0: Ja, boy. Was ist neu? Dev, Grip, Black, Rap, Cap, Rap, Black, Back, Deck, Rap, Progressive, Aggressive, Fuck you in the ass, Massive, Progressive,
1: man. My nigga, did you see that?

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1: I hope you good, I hope you well, I hope you lit. I miss your touch, I miss your smell, I miss your lips. Maybe grab a drink.

0: auf.
1: It's crazy because you know my favorite bands are Earth, Wind & Fire. And they were like...
2: Everybody loves summer, but summer's just spring's bitch. I'll never pour out my soul trying to sing to the rich. You treated me like nada, like I was just a pigeon. But I tell you, casa primavera, that's my religion. You looking for some loving?

It's not my fault, your arm, your pulse is lean, soft, hateful. Coley, he said, to the girl that fed his being and warmth.

What's the name of this town? Hey, are you? With a duck on your head. What's the name of this town? What's the name of this town? What's the name of this town? What's the name of? What's the name of this town? The name of the town, believe it or not, is Bird Town.

0: kid. What's the name of this town? Is it Giraffe Town?
1: No.
0: Is it Armadillo Town?
1: No.
0: Is it Frog Town?
1: No.
0: Is it Marsupial Town?
1: No.
2: The name of the town, believe it or not, is Bird Town, Bird Town.
1: Uh-huh.
0: What was that name again?
1: Bird Town.

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I'm doing my woolly up, you know. It's it's a mental thing, really. It reinforces my sense of bodily awareness. And, I think, you know, if you're feeling a bit funny, you're not near your mother. Well, the interesting thing is he's a really good woolly. Heavyweight face, perhaps, or eiderdown at times can be quite consoling. Anything that you can get to get around yourself can be awfully helpful. I very rarely work naked for this reason. Love it.

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1: I know a man and his name is George.
2: A man and his name is George, I know.
1: And his name is George, I know a man.
2: Is George I know a man and his name?
3: Fantastic Sea Song.

0: 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Maybe outer space is just a parallel dimension. We're coming down from a planet so far, so near. That's where it all began, that music you hear. It happened to remind me of a long-lost story about a visit from the stars from some old babas. Professor Paradox and the Octave Duck, those time doctors on space guitars, those wise avatars
1: from a distant star.
0: They have watched us.